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And I said, baby, baby, baby, is there some karmic G love?

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I would not think of such things if I could, if I could help myself, if I could.

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There is really nothing in me.

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So he starts to roam the streets at night, and he learns how to steal, and he learns how to fight in the ghetto. Then one night in desperation, the young man breaks away.